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The afterworld. 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You can always see the sun. Day or night.

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But I'm gonna do it either way.

0: I've restrained. Is Katie by the door?
1: Clear your mind. Forget the noise. 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